0: Yeah, that sounded good. Bring a snare in there. Bring a snare in.
1: Alright. Two with it.
0: Alright, word up.
1: Yeah.
0: I'm feeling that.
1: Yeah.
0: I want two with it.

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You picked the wrong one. 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You picked the wrong one.

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1: Start spreading the news. Soft coos from pigeons can be heard as the church cockadoo does its bells at high noon, while castle sand dunes down below under four-day-year-old snow. People walk in preoccupied circumstance, modern dance shuffle, while a chocolate rosemary truffles in the clutch of an old Italian hobbit woman who immigrated from Sicily in 1912. She looks up from bended knees, folded like linen, to Mother Mary. While an ordinary subway car, Ante, carries the news of speed, like lightning speaks of Hopkins electricity, like TV speaks in volumes in the coffee houses after church bells of Holy Trinity, the infidels talk of Saint Marie. A hustle is a hustle, stupid. Tin pen alley Cupid, clothespin in the side is smooth, dapper dressed and tattooed on your forehead's memory, like Scooby-Doo after running off the yellow school bus. Computer in a French fairy tale, the memos went out, notifying the proper authorities that people would be in fact dancing in the street, that musicians would back up newsboys and gals hat cocked to the side, screaming extra, extra, with rewritten headlines, compassion come, it's the best gig you had in years. The trumpet player can't complain, and they can't cut each profane word heard, like squeeze tube of toothpaste is like an abrupt direction from the editorial section. In a further inspection in the morning, cigarette butts are found sleeping by the bandstand, and yesterday's news is caught in the grilled cheese breeze by the diner. The police want to know who is responsible for this mess, for this public disturbance.

was Gandhi doing Murphy Brown doggy style. While the radio plays, Hank Williams, take a look in. What the fuck do we have cooking? If we don't have the night, if we don't push ourselves. 101.5.

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I can't help but dancing all night. The beat has got me losing my mind.

There is a settlement, descendants of transatlantic fetus, sea salted, bone water memory, water don't forget, she transmits.

black eyes, pearls in disguise, nested in fossil cases, recording, encoding, time and continuum, all bass lines and the beats, cause those earthquakes and tsunamis, and centuries re-unborn, spawned a new breed, hidden in the shapes of seaweed and sand. A right band of lunatics, leaving dark cloud-stained hieroglyph above Mediterranean waves where a moon sits, cutting the horizon.

There is a settlement, descendants of transatlantic beaters, sea-salted, bone, water, memory, water don't forget, she transmits.

shells in disguise, nested in fossil cases, recording, encoding, time and continuum, all bass lines and the beats, cause those earthquakes and tsunamis, and centuries re-unborn, spawned a new breed, hidden in the shapes of seaweed and sand, a right band of lunatics, leaving dark cloud-stained hieroglyph above Mediterranean waves where a moon sits, cutting the horizon.

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0: train to Cock Fosters has been cancelled. 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

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Got a nigga out here fucking what he want. But let me get the moon to come around and sound off howling. It's two of me now when I ain't even stunned. I ain't even wanna do that right there. I ain't even wanna do that right there. I ain't even wanna do that right there.